0: And, you know, if you can sing on a record and you can do a really good show and perform and entertain, I think that's the most important part. And that's why people want to come and see the boy bands. It doesn't matter if they're K-pop, doesn't matter where they are from around the world. As long as it's a good show and good music, I think that that's important. And, you know, if the talent's there and they're able to, I think, sustain, you know, a career, that's... So to be told by you guys that we're bringing them back, I don't know if we're bringing anybody back. We're just kind of... They've always been there. And so we're happy that all the other boy bands, doesn't matter who you see out there, New Kids on the Block, NSYNC, you know, BTS, it doesn't matter who it is out there, you know, we're entertainers. And I'd like to say, you know, there's generations for all those groups that are fans of those groups. And if you're still able to do it and still able to put on a show and be here after all these years, then you probably are, you know, you deserve to be here. And so we're proud of all those guys out there who are still in the game.
1: Creo que las boy bands siempre van a existir. Si miras la historia, ahí están los Jackson 5 y muchos otros grupos. Las bandas de chicos siempre han estado presentes. Simplemente empezaron a llamarlas boy bands mucho tiempo después. 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
2: Como ustedes dicen, as long as there'll be music, you'll be coming back again. 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
0: Oh, God, I mean, I said it, I started the interview, I'm going to bottle up the feeling of watching, you know, the movie, knowing that, I watched that cartoon, that animated cartoon, you know, when it first came out, Paw Patrol, with my kids. And now I'm going to see those same characters that my children and I both love. And now we have a little song in this movie. And so I'm just going to bottle up this moment right now and kind of try not to cry, because I get pretty emotional when I watch it, and it just brings back all those memories of, you know, when children were a certain age and they were playing with toys, because they're not going to play with toys the rest of their lives. But right now, they are. And so I'm just going to bottle up this moment.
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3: Thank you so much, Nick Carter, for your time, for your answers, for being such a great spirit, just such a great person, a great dad, and we can't wait to see Paw Patrol, the Dino Movie, and of course, enjoy it with Bottle Up from the Backstreet Boys. Thank you so much.
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4: You'll always have two fans in Mexico.